We think your favorite local business deserves a break. So nominate them for the Burger King Coffee Break at moosefm.ca/coffeebreak. We'll be dropping off treats and coffee every week to a different local business. So make sure yours is on the list.

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2: In your Moose FM weather, cloudy throughout the rest of the day and windy as well, with temperatures dipping down to a low of 8 degrees overnight tonight. Tomorrow, sunny, windy, a high of 17. Then on Tuesday, sunny again with a high of 17.
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4: In your Moose FM weather, cloudy throughout the rest of the day and windy as well, with temperatures dipping down to a low of 8 degrees overnight tonight. Tomorrow, sunny, windy, a high of 17. Then on Tuesday, sunny again with a high of 17.
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7: In your Moose FM weather, cloudy throughout the rest of the day and windy as well, with temperatures dipping down to a low of 8 degrees overnight tonight. Tomorrow, sunny, windy, a high of 17. Then on Tuesday, sunny again with a high of 17.
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7: 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Tomorrow, sunny, windy, a high of 17. Then on Tuesday, sunny again with a high of 17.
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8: In your Moose FM weather, cloudy throughout the rest of the day and windy as well, with temperatures dipping down to a low of 8 degrees overnight tonight. Tomorrow, sunny, windy, a high of 17. Then on Tuesday, sunny again with a high of 17.
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5: In your Moose FM weather, cloudy throughout the rest of the day and windy as well, with temperatures dipping down to a low of 8 degrees overnight tonight. Tomorrow, sunny, windy, a high of 17. Then on Tuesday, sunny again with a high of 17.
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0: 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As numbers get marked off, the odds get better, the tension rises, and the cash pile grows.
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0: 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If you're the lucky caller through, guess a number between 1 and 100. If you guess correctly, you walk away with the cash jackpot. Here's where it gets exciting. Every time someone guesses wrong, we add $10 directly to the jackpot. That means every incorrect answer builds a bigger payday for the next caller. As numbers get marked off, the odds get better, the tension rises, and the cash pile grows.
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11: In your Moose FM weather, cloudy throughout the rest of the day and windy as well, with temperatures dipping down to a low of 8 degrees overnight tonight. Tomorrow, sunny, windy, a high of 17. Then on Tuesday, sunny again with a high of 17.
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5: In your Moose FM weather, cloudy throughout the rest of the day and windy as well, with temperatures dipping down to a low of 8 degrees overnight tonight. Tomorrow, sunny, windy, a high of 17. Then on Tuesday, sunny again with a high of 17.
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4: In your Moose FM weather, cloudy throughout the rest of the day and windy as well, with temperatures dipping down to a low of 8 degrees overnight tonight. Tomorrow, sunny, windy, a high of 17. Then on Tuesday, sunny again with a high of 17.
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6: In your Moose FM weather, cloudy throughout the rest of the day and windy as well, with temperatures dipping down to a low of 8 degrees overnight tonight. Tomorrow, sunny, windy, a high of 17. Then on Tuesday, sunny again with a high of 17.
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0: 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If you're the lucky caller through, guess a number between 1 and 100. If you guess correctly, you walk away with the cash jackpot. Here's where it gets exciting. Every time someone guesses wrong, we add $10 directly to the jackpot. That means every incorrect answer builds a bigger payday for the next caller. As numbers get marked off, the odds get better, the tension rises, and the cash pile grows.
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3: In your Moose FM weather, cloudy throughout the rest of the day and windy as well, with temperatures dipping down to a low of 8 degrees overnight tonight. Tomorrow, sunny, windy, a high of 17. Then on Tuesday, sunny again with a high of 17.
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4: In your Moose FM weather, cloudy throughout the rest of the day and windy as well, with temperatures dipping down to a low of 8 degrees overnight tonight. Tomorrow, sunny, windy, a high of 17. Then on Tuesday, sunny again with a high of 17.
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3: In your Moose FM weather, cloudy throughout the rest of the day and windy as well, with temperatures dipping down to a low of 8 degrees overnight tonight. Tomorrow, sunny, windy, a high of 17. Then on Tuesday, sunny again with a high of 17.
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5: In your Moose FM weather, cloudy throughout the rest of the day and windy as well, with temperatures dipping down to a low of 8 degrees overnight tonight. Tomorrow, sunny, windy, a high of 17. Then on Tuesday, sunny again with a high of 17.
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I might get a little tired on the weekend. 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
1: 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You're at home here. 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

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Miss the show? 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
1: Well, I was thumbing from Montgomery. 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

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The whole

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and he held it tight. He stopped once to wipe the sweat away. I said, you mighty little boy to be a-working that way. He said, I like it, with a big wide grin. 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
2: It's the beat of FSJ, brought to you by the Fort St. John Co-op. 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
0: I'm Dub Craig. Peace River North will have two candidates vying for the seat in the upcoming provincial election. Candidate nominations closed at 1 p.m. on Friday. As of yesterday, the announced candidates are incumbent Jordan Keeley, running as an independent, and Curtis Whitford, running for the Conservative Party of BC. Wayne Bell, who is active in a local separatist group, previously announced he would be running for the seat as well, but he does not appear on the candidate list. Peace River North is the only

0: will feature a three-way race between incumbent Larry Neufeld of the Conservative Party of BC, Marsha Rose Dufresne of the BC NDP, and Helen Scott, who is running unaffiliated. For more on the provincial election, check out energeticcity.ca/election. The Fort St. John Chamber of Commerce hosted a two-part candidate forum Thursday evening at the Lido Theatre. It featured council candidates in the first half of the show and mayoral candidates in the second. Both sets of candidates faced questions pulled from a community survey of the chamber, rather, a community survey that the chamber put out ahead of the event. The councillors were asked about the aquatics facility, spending pressures, community safety, and more. To read the full story and to watch the entire forum, visit energeticcity.ca/election. And Northern Health says the Hudson's Hope Health Center is expected to reopen this morning after being closed all of last week due to staffing issues. The ER first closed on September 25th. Originally, it was supposed to reopen on the 28th, then this past Friday. During normal working hours, the Hudson's Hope Health Center is open from 8:30 a.m. to 4 p.m., excluding weekends and statutory holidays. To sports now. The Fort St. John Huskies have their first win of the season after splitting a two-game road series against the expansion Slave Lake Wolves. The Pups were down early in Game 1 Saturday before storming back, sending the game to overtime thanks to two goals in the third. The extra frame solved nothing, though, but the Wolves eventually won 7-6 with the shootout. In Game 2 yesterday, the Huskies put pedal to the metal and scored four straight in the first before the Wolves even responded. The Pups kept the Wolves firmly at bay throughout the rest of the game, handily winning 8-3. Up next, the Huskies will play at home for the first time this coming weekend, starting with a game against the Fairview Flyers Friday night. Puck drops at North Peace Arena at 7. That's your news. Your weather and traffic are up next.
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0: Today, we're going to see mainly sunny sky with that wind picking up. Southwest 50 gusting to 70 this morning. We'll see a high of 16. A few clouds tonight. We'll see that wind die down a bit, a low to 7. Mainly sunny tomorrow, a high of 15. It'll be windy again and sunny for Wednesday at a high of 14. 10 degrees down at the Moose. It's under partly cloudy sky. Checking traffic and things looking pretty good. Same old issues going on highways today. Heading south on the Alaska Highway, construction at the Sweetwater Road continues today. You have to slow down for that. Heading north, it's down to single lane alternating traffic on the Beaton Bridge north of Pink Mountain and on the Boogie and Adsec Creek River, Creek bridges on either side of Prophet River. Highway 29, two spots where you'll see single lane alternating traffic starting at 7 o'clock in and around the Upper Cache Road east of the Halfway River Bridge and into the Pine Pass. That major paving project continues today starting at 7. You'll see single lane alternating traffic. If you see something else going on, call or text me on the Fort City Chrysler line at 787-2222.
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0: a little Luke Combs for you this morning on 100.1 Moose FM. Good morning, I'm Dub. I hope you had yourself a nice little weekend. I sure did. Got out to the Improvisers Friday night, the North Peace Cultural Center. Laughed so much my body physically hurt afterwards. I love watching improv. To me, there's something so funny. First of all, when it's legitimate funny, when something funny happens, that's great. But watching the artists when they struggle a bit with something that they were given, you know, like a prompt. And there's this one game they played where they decided to have a chat. There's four of the performers on stage. One of them was interviewing each of the other three people on stage about a topic which we determined was going to be milk because of a suggestion from the crowd. But before that, each of the performers were trying to combine two different accents in order to be the character that answers the questions about milk. So the first guy was Newfoundland and upper crust British accents, you know, posh or even the royals. The second one was Mexican, and I'm blanking on what the other one was at the moment. But the third one was especially heinous and hilarious, Australian and Quebecois. And at one point, the guy who was holding the mic just said, "I don't have any idea what you're saying," because he was just like, "Good day from Argent," like trying to figure out how you speak like you're an Australian Quebecois. It was so, so funny. And I feel like I needed that, you know? Like just a good out of your control body laugh can just do wonders for you, you know? Anyway, it was an excellent show. If they or they sometimes come in as the comedy strippers, I believe it is, check them out. They're a really fun group to watch. They got a lot of cool things coming up, the North Peace Cultural Center this year in terms of their presentation series. That was just the first one. Check out npcc.bc.ca for more info on what else is coming up.
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1: 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The Moose.

0: Well, coming up about 6:15 this morning, I got a couple things to announce to you. First of all, a lineup of sorts for a pretty large festival concert that you could then, in the second part of the announcement, perhaps win your way into with a little giveaway that we have going. That's all I'm allowed to say at this moment. So again, around 6:15 this morning, you can hear it here on Moose FM. 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But I will be announcing the lineup for a very large festival of music. And then I will be telling you about a giveaway wherein you could win tickets to said festival of music. And you're going to love the lineup for it. That coming up at 6:15. 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
1: I'm Dub Craig. Peace River North will have two candidates vying for the seat in the upcoming provincial election. Candidate nominations closed at 1 p.m. on Friday. As of yesterday, the announced candidates are incumbent Jordan Keeley, running as an independent, and Curtis Whitford, running for the Conservative Party of BC. Wayne Bell, who is active in a local separatist group, previously announced he would be running for the seat as well, but he does not appear on the candidate list. Peace River North is the only seat in the province where the NDP is not running a candidate. Peace River South will feature a three-way race between incumbent Larry Neufeld of the Conservative Party of BC, Marsha Rose Dufresne of the BC NDP, and Helen Scott, who is running unaffiliated. For more on the provincial election, check out energeticcity.ca/election. The Fort St. John Chamber of Commerce hosted a two-part candidate forum Thursday evening at the Lido Theater. It featured council candidates in the first half of the show and mayoral candidates in the second. Both sets of candidates faced questions pulled from a community survey that the chamber put out ahead of the event. The councilors were asked about the aquatics facility, spending pressures, community safety, and more. To read the full story and to watch the entire forum, visit energeticcity.ca/election. And Northern Health says the Hudson's Hope Health Center is expected to reopen this morning after being closed all of last week due to staffing issues. The ER first closed on September 25th. Originally, it was supposed to reopen on the 28th, then this past Friday. During normal working hours, the Hudson's Hope Health Center is open from 8:30 a.m. to 4 p.m., excluding weekends and statutory holidays. To sports now. The Fort St. John Huskies have their first win of the season after splitting a two-game road series against the expansion Slave Lake Wolves. The Pups were down early in Game 1 Saturday before storming back, sending the game to overtime thanks to two goals in the third. The extra frame solved nothing, though, but the Wolves eventually won 7-6 with the shootout. In Game 2 yesterday, the Huskies put pedal to the metal and scored four straight in the first before the Wolves even responded. The Pups kept the Wolves firmly at bay throughout the rest of the game, handily winning 8-3. Up next, the Huskies will play at home for the first time this coming weekend, starting with a game against the Fairview Flyers Friday night. Puck drops at North Peace Arena at 7. That's your news. Your weather and traffic are up next.
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1: Today, we're going to see a mix of sun and cloud with a 30% chance of showers this morning. That wind picks up quite a bit as well. Southwest 50 gusting to 70. We'll see a high of 16. Few clouds tonight. That wind dies down a little, a low of 7 degrees. For tomorrow, mainly sunny sky, windy again at a high of 15, and sunny and 14 for Wednesday. At Moose FM, we're sitting at 9 degrees. It's under mainly clear sky. Look at a traffic quick. Head north on the Alaska Highway down to a single lane at the Beaton Bridge north of Pink River, Pink Mountain, I should say, and on the Boogie and Adsec Creek bridges on either side of Profit River. Heading south, some work continues at the Sweetwater Road. You'll have to slow down for that. On Highway 29, starting at 7 o'clock, single lane alternating traffic in two spots in and around the Upper Cache Road. This is east of the Halfway River Bridge. And paving in the Pine Pass once again today, so it'll be down to a single lane after 7 o'clock where crews are working. If you see something else going on, call or text me on the Fort City Chrysler line at 787-2222.
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1: 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You can also watch the video version of it live on the Moose FM Facebook page. It's an announcement about something and then a giveaway to do with something. More on that in just a few.

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2: Well, we love Big Valley Jamboree around here, and they have announced as of right now who their headliners are going to be for the 2027 edition of the show. It's going to be an absolute blast. It is going to feature, get ready, Friday night, John Party. Saturday night, Alabama, who you just heard on this station. And Sunday night, to finish things off, Luke Bryan. And it's going to be kicked off on Thursday night at the kickoff party with Josh Ross. Good for them. That's an incredible lineup. And we don't even know who else is going to be there yet. That's just the headliners. If you've ever been to BVJ, you know the headliner is always awesome, but the whole lineup, always awesome. And I got to say, you could win your way in with Fort City Chrysler. Thanks to them, we've got some weekend passes for the whole shebang to give away. You can fill out the form online now at moosefm.ca/BVJ. 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
0: I'm Dub Craig. Peace River North will have two candidates vying for the seat in the upcoming provincial election. Candidate nominations closed at 1 p.m. on Friday. As of yesterday, the announced candidates are incumbent Jordan Keeley, running as an independent, and Curtis Whitford, running for the Conservative Party of BC. Wayne Bell, who is active in a local separatist group, previously announced he would be running for the seat as well, but he does not appear on the candidate list. Peace River North is the only seat in the province where the NDP is not running a candidate. Peace River South will feature a three-way race between incumbent Larry Neufeld of the Conservative Party of BC, Marsha Rose Dufresne of the BC NDP, and Helen Scott, who is running unaffiliated. For more on the provincial election, check out energeticcity.ca/election. The Fort St. John Chamber of Commerce hosted a two-part candidate forum Thursday evening at the Lido Theatre. It featured council candidates in the first half of the show and mayoral candidates in the second. Both sets of candidates faced questions pulled from a community survey that the chamber put out ahead of the event. The councillors were asked about the aquatics facility, spending pressures, community safety, and more. To read the full story and to watch the entire forum, visit energeticcity.ca/election. And Northern Health says the Hudson's Hope Health Center is expected to reopen this morning after being closed all of last week due to staffing issues. The ER first closed on September 25th. Originally, it was supposed to reopen on the 28th, then this past Friday. During normal working hours, the Hudson's Hope Health Center is open from 8:30 a.m. to 4 p.m., excluding weekends and statutory holidays. To sports now. The Fort St. John Huskies have their first win of the season after splitting a two-game road series against the expansion Slave Lake Wolves. The Pups were down early in Game 1 Saturday before storming back, sending the game to overtime thanks to two goals in the third. The extra frame solved nothing, though, but the Wolves eventually won 7-6 with the shootout. In Game 2 yesterday, the Huskies put pedal to the metal and scored four straight in the first before the Wolves even responded. The Pups kept the Wolves firmly at bay throughout the rest of the game, handily winning 8-3. Up next, the Huskies will play at home for the first time this coming weekend, starting with a game against the Fairview Flyers Friday night. Puck drops at North Peace Arena at 7. That's your news. Your weather and traffic are up next.
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0: Your weather and traffic is brought to you by Ritchie Brothers Auctioneers. Mix of sun and cloud today with a 30% chance of showers early this morning. That wind of 50K an hour increasing to 70K an hour as the morning goes on. That's out of the southwest. We'll get to a high of 16. A few clouds tonight, a low of 7 with still some wind overnight. Tomorrow, mainly sunny sky and a high of 15 degrees and sunny and 14 for Wednesday. It's 9 degrees at the Moose. That's under mainly clear sky right now. Looking at traffic, we'll start in the Pine Pass. It's down to a single lane starting at 7 o'clock due to ongoing paving projects in the pass. Highway 29, a couple single lane alternating traffic spots in and around the Upper Cache Road, also starting at 7 a.m. This is just east of the Halfway River Bridge. And then on the Alaska Highway, heading north, it's down to a single lane on the Beaton Bridge north of Pink Mountain. And at the Boogie and Adsit Creek bridges on either side of Profit River, heading south, you run into some construction at the Sweetwater Road. You'll have to slow down for that. If you see something else going on in traffic, call or text me on the Fort City Chrysler line at 787-2222. 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
0: Cenovus Energy has signed a deal to buy Athabasca Oil Corporation in a cash and stock deal valued at $5.7 billion. Cenovus CEO John McKenzie says Athabasca's high-quality, long-life assets fit the company's portfolio and provide a clear opportunity to improve performance, grow production, and create long-term shareholder value. Cenovus says the deal adds about 45,000 barrels of oil equivalent per day of production. Under the terms of the agreement, Athabasca shareholders will have the option to receive $12 in cash or 0.264 of a Cenovus common share for each share they hold, subject to limits on the total cash and shares available. The total cash available is capped at $4.3 billion, while the number of Cenovus shares available under the offer is limited to 44.4 million. Cenovus shares closed at $46.25 on the Toronto Stock Exchange on Friday, while Athabasca closed at $10.58. Looking at the market prices right now, West Texas Intermediate crude oil down $1.41 to $89.69 a barrel. Natural gas is down 3.5 cents to $3 even per MMBTU. AltaGas shares down 17 cents to $53.14. Enbridge is down 25 cents a share to $65.29. And Cenovus is down $1.67 right now to $44.58.
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0: 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Supermodel looks? 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It's the Moose FM Morning Show, brought to you by FSJ Return It. It's worth it.
1: Man, I had such a good time at the Improvisers on Friday night. They were live at the North Peace Cultural Center, and a decent size but enthusiastic crowd there to see. It was a bit of stand-up comedy and then mostly improv as the night went on. It was really fun to see. Now, a couple of the people I actually recognized. So the guy who's kind of the host, Roman Danico, he was on this show called Comedy Incorporated that I think used to be on CTV and definitely was on Comedy Network. Like when I was in my 20s, so some time ago. And then the other guy I definitely knew, Peter Altering, who had a show on the CBC for a while called This Is That, which basically made fun of other CBC shows. I really enjoyed that show when it was on. Anyway, it was a whole lot of fun. There was four performers all together. They started, as I said, with a little bit of stand-up, which was okay. That got me in the mood. But then what I was really there for was the improvisation, which was really fun. They did a lot of stuff that you maybe have seen on, like, Whose Line Is It Anyway, or kind of versions of it. They wrote down some funny lines that they got from the audience and kind of scattered them on the floor, sort of like pocket lines. And they would randomly pick them up and just read them as part of the scene. They had a really good scene where they, from audience prompts, three of the performers had to perform in a dual accent. So like one guy had to do Newfoundland and also posh British at the same time. And the other guy, he had to do Australian, but also French Canadian at the same time. Hilarious. 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So definitely if the improvisers come through again, or if they come through in their other iteration, the Comedy Strippers, definitely worth checking them out. I laughed so hard that my body still hurts from it.
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2: It's our first play of this second week of Hit the Mark, and nobody won last week. So $490 in cash in this jackpot right now. We've had 48 numbers guessed already. Almost half are gone on the grid, which you can see now at moosefm.ca/hit the mark. All right, let's take a random caller. Hello, you're on Moose FM. Who's this?
3: It's Teresa.
2: Teresa, how are you doing today?
3: Good.
2: All right, what number are you thinking of here?
3: 79.
2: Okay, you're going pretty high here. Any reason you think it's 79?
3: Nope.
2: Okay, well, let's go for it. Is it 79? Not this time. I'm so sorry. But thanks for playing.
3: Thank you.
2: You're welcome. All right. Well, 79 now off the board, which means we play for $500. The next time you hear that, cue to call.
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1: I'm Dub Craig. Peace River North will have two candidates vying for the seat in the upcoming provincial election. Candidate nominations closed at 1 p.m. on Friday. As of yesterday, the announced candidates are incumbent Jordan Keeley, running as an independent, and Curtis Whitford, running for the Conservative Party of BC. Wayne Bell, who is active in a local separatist group, previously announced he would be running for the seat as well, but he does not appear on the candidate list. Peace River North is the only seat in the province where the NDP is not running a candidate. Peace River South will feature a three-way race between incumbent Larry Neufeld of the Conservative Party of BC, Marsha Rose Dufresne of the BC NDP, and Helen Scott, who is running unaffiliated. For more on the provincial election, check out energeticcity.ca/election. The Fort St. John Chamber of Commerce hosted a two-part candidate forum Thursday evening at the Lido Theater. It featured council candidates in the first half of the show and mayoral candidates in the second. Both sets of candidates faced questions pulled from a community survey that the chamber put out ahead of the event. The councillors were asked about the aquatics facility, spending pressures, community safety, and more. To read the full story and to watch the entire forum, visit energeticcity.ca/election. And Northern Health says the Hudson's Hope Health Center is expected to reopen this morning after being closed all of last week due to staffing issues. The ER first closed on September 25th. Originally, it was supposed to reopen on the 28th, then this past Friday. During normal working hours, the Hudson's Hope Health Center is open from 8:30 a.m. to 4 p.m., excluding weekends and statutory holidays. To sports now. The Fort St. John Huskies have their first win of the season after splitting a two-game road series against the expansion Slave Lake Wolves. The Pups were down early in Game 1 Saturday before storming back, sending the game to overtime thanks to two goals in the third. The extra frame solved nothing, though, but the Wolves eventually won 7-6 with the shootout. In Game 2 yesterday, the Huskies put pedal to the metal and scored four straight in the first before the Wolves even responded. The Pups kept the Wolves firmly at bay throughout the rest of the game, handily winning 8-3. Up next, the Huskies will play at home for the first time this coming weekend, starting with a game against the Fairview Flyers Friday night. Puck drops at North Peace Arena at 7. That's your news. Your weather and traffic are up next.
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1: Mix of sun and cloud in store for today with a 30% chance of showers early this morning. By the way, weather and traffic brought to you by Rentco across from Fountain Tire. We'll see a lot of wind today. Southwest 50 gusting to 70 at times this morning at a high of 16. Tonight, a few clouds. We dip to a low of 7 with a wind abating a little bit. Mainly sunny tomorrow and windy, a high of 15 and sunny and 14 for Wednesday. It's 11 degrees at the Moose under a mostly cloudy sky. Looking at traffic quickly, we'll start on the Alaska Highway. Heading south, some work has started up for the day at the Sweetwater Road, so you have to slow down to 50K an hour through there. Watch for crews and equipment working. Heading north on the Alaska Highway, it's a single lane on the Beaton Bridge north of Pink Mountain. and on the Boogie and Adsit Creek bridges on either side of Profit River. And down Highway 29, two spots where you'll see single-lane alternating traffic just east of the Halfway River Bridge at the Upper Cache Road. And then in the Pine Pass, some single-lane alternating traffic where crews have started paving for the day. If you see something else going on, call or text me on the Fort City Chrysler line at 787-2222.
0: The early bird gets the worm, or just gets up earlier. Moose Mornings with Dove. 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
1: 787-2222. That is the number you can text or call right now with your birthday wishes for today. And if we missed any over the weekend, those are fair game as well. So far, we've just got some celebs celebrating birthdays today, including Mr. Taylor Swift. Travis Kelce, who is 37 years old today, began his NFL career with the Kansas City Chiefs back in 2013. He became the first tight end in NFL history to record over 1,000 receiving yards in four separate seasons. He also helped the Chiefs win Super Bowls. I'm reading Roman numerals now. 54, 57, and 58. Happy birthday to him. Actress Kate Winslet is 51 years old today. Hard to believe she's only 51. She's probably best known for playing Rose in Titanic. She won an Academy Award for Best Actress for her role in The Reader, and was also up for an Academy Award for her roles in Sense and Sensibility, Titanic, Iris, Eternal Sunshine of the Spotless Mind, and Little Children. She's one of the best. Happy birthday to her. Very happy heavenly birthday to Bernie Mac, the actor and comedian. He was born on this day in 1957, won the 2002 Television Critics Association Award for Individual Achievement in Comedy for The Bernie Mac Show. He died at 50 years old back in 2008. And finally, Neil deGrasse Tyson is 68 years old today. He is an astrophysicist who has attempted to bring science to the mainstream with shows like Nova Science Now. He also played a major role in dismissing Pluto's classification as a planet. He's hosted several documentaries. He's got his own show called Space Talk, which is so fun to just listen to on a Friday night if you're somebody like me. Very happy birthday to him. Now, again, if you got a birthday wish for somebody local, I'd love to hear from you. 787-2222. 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
1: $500 available to be won now by you. Now, there's been 49 guesses so far. We had Teresa guess 79 just like half an hour ago or so, and she missed the mark. So now's your opportunity at 787-2222 to take a chance at winning this $500. All right, here's our random caller. Hello, you're on Moose FM. Who's this?
13: It's Kayla.
1: Kayla, how you doing today?
13: I'm doing okay. How are you doing?
1: I'm good. Thank you very much, Kayla. What number are you thinking of here?
13: How about 14?
1: 14, you say, hey? Hey, reason you're thinking 14, Kayla?
13: It's my husband's birthday.
1: Husband's birthday, number 14. Okay, we're marking it down on the little sheet here. Is it number 14, and have you won yourself $500? Oh, not this time you haven't, Kayla. I'm so sorry.
13: Awesome. Thank you.
1: Thanks for playing. All right. Well, Kayla missed with 14, unfortunately, but that just means there's more money in the pot for the next time we play. $510 available to be won now. Just got to keep listening for that cue to call.
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0: I'm Dub Craig. Peace River North will have two candidates vying for the seat in the upcoming provincial election. Candidate nominations closed at 1 p.m. on Friday. As of yesterday, the announced candidates are incumbent Jordan Keeley, running as an independent, and Curtis Whitford, running for the Conservative Party of BC. Wayne Bell, who is active in a local separatist group, previously announced he would be running for the seat as well, but he does not appear on the candidate list. Peace River North is the only seat in the province where the NDP is not running a candidate. Peace River South will feature a three-way race between incumbent Larry Neufeld of the Conservative Party of BC, Marsha Rose Dufresne of the BC NDP, and Helen Scott, who is running unaffiliated. For more on the provincial election, check out energeticcity.ca/election. The Fort St. John Chamber of Commerce hosted a two-part candidate forum Thursday evening at the Lido Theater. It featured council candidates in the first half of the show and mayoral candidates in the second. Both sets of candidates faced questions pulled from a community survey that the chamber put out ahead of the event. The councillors were asked about the aquatics facility, spending pressures, community safety, and more. To read the full story and to watch the entire forum, visit energeticcity.ca/election. And Northern Health says the Hudson's Hope Health Center is expected to reopen this morning after being closed all of last week due to staffing issues. The ER first closed on September 25th. Originally, it was supposed to reopen on the 28th, then this past Friday. During normal working hours, the Hudson's Hope Health Center is open from 8:30 a.m. to 4 p.m., excluding weekends and statutory holidays. To sports now. The Fort St. John Huskies have their first win of the season after splitting a two-game road series against the expansion Slave Lake Wolves. The Pups were down early in Game 1 Saturday before storming back, sending the game to overtime thanks to two goals in the third. The extra frame solved nothing, though, but the Wolves eventually won 7-6 with the shootout. In Game 2 yesterday, the Huskies put pedal to the metal and scored four straight in the first before the Wolves even responded. The Pups kept the Wolves firmly at bay throughout the rest of the game, handily winning 8-3. Up next, the Huskies will play at home for the first time this coming weekend, starting with a game against the Fairview Flyers Friday night. Puck drops at North Peace Arena at 7. That's your news. Your weather and traffic are up next.
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0: Today, we're going to see a mix of sun and cloud with a 30% chance of showers early this morning. Wind 50 gusting to 70 out of the southwest today. We'll see a high of 16. A few clouds tonight. That wind dies down a little. We'll dip to a low of 7. Mainly sunny tomorrow. Wind west 40 gusting to 60 k an hour. High of 15. And sunny and 14 for Wednesday. We're sitting at 11 degrees at the Moose. It's mostly cloudy. In traffic, heading south on the Alaska Highway, you run into some construction at the Sweetwater Road. You have to slow down for that. Heading north down to a single lane on the Beaton Bridge north of Pink Mountain and on the Boogie and Adsit Creek bridges on either side of Profit River. On Highway 29, a couple spots with single lane alternating traffic around the Upper Cache Road east of the Halfway River Bridge. And in the Pine Pass, some single-lane alternating traffic where crews are working today. If you see something else going on, call or text me on the Fort City Chrysler line at 2222. 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
0: After making an anonymous post on Facebook asking for help finding basic household items that they couldn't afford, a Fort St. John resident got exactly what they needed. The user made the post as a last resort, they said, asking for help with dog food, baby formula, a vacuum, and a clean mattress. In a heartwarming turn, residents of Fort St. John rallied together in the comments, offering up the items they needed. I mean, we see this from time to time in local Facebook groups. People are looking for something or trying to buy something, or as in this case, just need some help. They just need donations. And people say, yep, absolutely, I got this extra thing laying around. How can I help you? Or here's who you should ask, or where you should go, who you should talk to. Love it. Love to see us just trying to help each other out, especially helping those out who seem to be in a situation that they weren't expecting, or they're in crisis, or whatever happened to be going on with this anonymous person. I'm so glad to see that they hopefully got the help that they needed. We'd love to hear more of your feel-good stories just like this one. All you got to do to tell us all about it is head to moosefm.ca/FSJoy.
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0: Got a couple birthday wishes in here. First one, happy 25th birthday to Kale Goulet. That's from yesterday. This is coming with love from Nana and Papa Wongstead. Hope I'm saying your name right. And also got this text. It says, hey, I'm with my sub foreman in the truck currently. He hates acknowledging his birthday, but it is his birthday. So, like, come on. So happy birthday to Mr. James Bagshaw. Well, thank you very much for both of those texts. You keep those coming if you like at 787-2222. Otherwise, we got some Paul Brandt here. It's Alberta Bound. It's on the Moose.
6: Sad.

0: 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It's time for the Fort St. John Co-op Name That Call on Moose FM.
1: I got $80 in co-op cash here with your name on it. You just got to be the first to name this call right here. And that $80 in co-op cash, spend it as you will at the Fort St. John Co-op. You want to save it for gasoline money. You want to get some car washes. You want to get some snacks from the convenience store. Entirely up to you what you do with this co-op cash if you win. Now, some of the guesses we had on Friday, a lemur bird, sparrow, blue jay, meadowlark, Swiss squirrel. We've also had pika previously, Atlantic puffin, eastern Bristol bird, goldwaith bird, red-headed woodpecker, rainbow torquay bird, warbler, canary, Australian magpie, praying mantis, rattlesnake, and rat. All incorrect. Lots of birds guessed still. There's still so many to guess. Let's hear the sound one more time. 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
1: That sound is worth $80 in co-op cash. And so far, only got one guest come in, a red wing blackbird, which is unfortunately. All right, let's hear the sound one more time. 787-2222. You can keep those guesses rolling while we listen to Budweiser from Nate Holler. It's on the Moose.

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0: Kaiser. Last round of guesses here for Name That Call. We had a tree sparrow, Baloo bird, Mina bird, Kumkowal bird, and then a bird of paradise. Again, all birds guessed today, but none of those were correct. So I add another $10 to the pot. It's worth $90 in co-op cash when we play this again tomorrow morning.
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The devil went down to Georgia. He was looking for a soul to steal. He was in a bind because he was way behind and he was willing to make a deal. When he came across this young man sawing on a fiddle and playing it hot, and the devil jumped up on a hickory stump and said, "Boy, let me tell you what. I guess you didn't know it, but I'm a fiddle player too. And if you'd care to take a dare, I'll make a bet with you. Now you play pretty good fiddle, boy, but give the devil his due. I bet a fiddle of gold against your soul, 'cause I think I'm better than you."

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1: I'm Dub Craig. Peace River North will have two candidates vying for the seat in the upcoming provincial election. Candidate nominations closed at 1 p.m. on Friday. As of yesterday, the announced candidates are incumbent Jordan Keeley, running as an independent, and Curtis Whitford, running for the Conservative Party of BC. Wayne Bell, who is active in a local separatist group, previously announced he would be running for the seat as well, but he does not appear on the candidate list. Peace River North is the only seat in the province where the NDP is not running a candidate. Peace River South will feature a three-way race between incumbent Larry Neufeld of the Conservative Party of BC, Marsha Rose Dufresne of the BC NDP, and Helen Scott, who is running unaffiliated. For more on the provincial election, check out energeticcity.ca/election. The Fort St. John Chamber of Commerce hosted a two-part candidate forum Thursday evening at the Lido Theater. It featured council candidates in the first half of the show and mayoral candidates in the second. Both sets of candidates faced questions pulled from a community survey that the chamber put out ahead of the event. The councillors were asked about the aquatics facility, spending pressures, community safety, and more. To read the full story and to watch the entire forum, visit energeticcity.ca/election. And Northern Health says the Hudson's Hope Health Center is expected to reopen this morning after being closed all of last week due to staffing issues. The ER first closed on September 25th. Originally, it was supposed to reopen on the 28th, then this past Friday. During normal working hours, the Hudson's Hope Health Center is open from 8:30 a.m. to 4 p.m., excluding weekends and statutory holidays. To sports now. The Fort St. John Huskies have their first win of the season after splitting a two-game road series against the expansion Slave Lake Wolves. The Pups were down early in Game 1 Saturday before storming back, sending the game to overtime thanks to two goals in the third. The extra frame solved nothing, though, but the Wolves eventually won 7-6 with the shootout. In Game 2 yesterday, the Huskies put pedal to the metal and scored four straight in the first before the Wolves even responded. The Pups kept the Wolves firmly at bay throughout the rest of the game, handily winning 8-3. Up next, the Huskies will play at home for the first time this coming weekend, starting with a game against the Fairview Flyers Friday night. Puck drops at North Peace Arena at 7. That's your news. Your weather and traffic are up next.
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1: Your weather and traffic are brought to you by FSJ Return It. Today, we're going to see a mix of sun and cloud with a 30% chance of showers this morning. I think that's already passed. At any rate, it is going to be windy. Southwest 50 gusting to 70 km/h at times. We'll get to a high of 16. Few clouds tonight. We dip to a low of 7 degrees. It'll stay windy through the overnight. Mainly sunny tomorrow with a high of 15. It'll be windy. And then sunny and 14 on Wednesday. 12 degrees at the Moose under mostly sunny sky right now. Wind is southwest 27 kilometers an hour. Looking at traffic quick. Things looking good in town. Outside of town, starting in the Pine Pass, down to a single lane where crews are working on paving there today. On Highway 29, some work going on in a couple spots east of the Halfway River Bridge, in and around the Upper Cache Road, down to a single lane in both those spots. to the Alaska Highway and heading north down to a single lane on the Beaton Bridge north of Pink Mountain and on the Boogie and Adsec Creek bridges on either side of Profit River. And then heading south, you'll have to slow down for construction at the Sweetwater Road. If you see something else going on, call or text me on the Fort City Chrysler line at 787-2222.
0: Wake up, Fort St. John. It's Moose Mornings with Doug. 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
1: 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Is your kid gonna get a little extra in their allowance?
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0: The king is here.
1: He is. How are you doing today, king?
2: I am doing great on this gorgeous Monday. How are you doing, Doug?
1: I'm doing very well. Thank you very much. And it's just about 8:20 right now, which means it's time for me to think about lunch already. And you've got a meal fit for a king over at BK right now, which happens to be on deal. Tell us all about it.
2: We always have the king meal deal on deal 24 hours a day. So whether it's lunch, dinner, breakfast, snack time, whatever you want, you're going to choose two burgers. You can choose between a Whopper Jr., Crispy Chicken Jr., Big King Jr., cheeseburger, hamburger, whatever you want.

0: whatever burger you want, you're going to choose two of those. You're going to get a fries and a drink, all of that, all into the bag at $7.99.
1: I love that you've just got so much choice in this deal, right?
0: You got to have choice. Now, I mean, nobody wants to be told what they have to eat. Give me a great price. Give me a great option, and I will make that myself. You know, I'll choose what I want, and that's what it should be, your way.
1: That's right, your way at BK today. Now, if you'd like to win a meal for free, you can call now to play the King versus the Streets at 787-2222. We'll give you a BK beverage just for playing along. If you beat the King, that beverage becomes a breakfast or meal of your choice made your way. All right, let's take a random caller now. Hello, you're on Moose FM. Who's this?
2: Amelia.
1: Amelia, how are you doing today, Amelia?
2: Good, how are you?
1: I'm good, thank you. And how old are you, Amelia, if you don't mind me asking?
2: 8.5.
1: You're 8.5. Okay. Well, I think this is going to go great for you today, Amelia. You've already won a BK beverage. You're playing now for a BK meal of your choice. Here is your first question. Amelia, a group of otters is called a what? Are they a raft of otters, a cuddle of otters, or a bark of otters? What do you think?
2: A cuddle of otters.
1: All right, you're going to say a cuddle. King, a group of otters is called a what? A raft, a cuddle, or a bark?
0: I will go a bark.
1: Actually, you're both incorrect. It's a raft of otters. A raft is what I was looking for. Okay, we're still tied, so let's go to a second question, Amelia. Amelia, what color of collar does Mickey Mouse's dog Pluto typically wear? Is it a red collar, a blue one, or a green collar? What do you think?
2: Green.
1: All right, King, what color collar does Mickey Mouse's dog Pluto typically wear? Red, blue, or green?
0: I'm going to go blue.
1: Correct answer is green. Winner, Amelia. Well done today. Amelia, speechless at how excited she is to win. All right, hold the line, Amelia. We're going to get a little more info from you, but thanks for playing, everybody. Have an excellent Monday.
0: Have a great day.
2: You too.
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1: It sure is. $510 in this this cash jackpot right now can be yours. Teresa guessed 79 earlier today, and Kayla guessed 14. Both missed the mark. There is 48 other guesses that have already happened. You can see them now at moosefm.ca/hitthemark. All right, in just a second, I'm going to take a random caller here. They are trying to guess that number between 1 and 100. If they hit the mark, I'm going to give them all the money that's in this jackpot. If they miss it, I add another $10 to the jackpot for the next time that we play. All right, let's take a random caller now, shall we? Hello, you're on Moose FM. Who's this?
7: This is Megan.
1: How you doing today, Megan?
7: I'm good. How are you?
1: Good. Thank you very much. What number are you thinking here, Megan?
7: 57.
1: 57 for Megan. Why are you thinking 57 here, Megan?
7: It was a random pick.
1: A random pick. Okay. 57 is the number Megan has taken. I'm going to lock it in right now. Is it number 57? And have you hit the mark for $510? Not this time, Megan. I'm so sorry.
7: Thank you.
1: Thanks for playing. All right, Megan missed with number 57, meaning $520 are in this jackpot now. You'll have to keep listening closely for your next opportunity to play.
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0: Good morning. 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
0: I'm Dub Craig. Peace River North will have two candidates vying for the seat in the upcoming provincial election. Candidate nominations closed at 1 p.m. on Friday. As of yesterday, the announced candidates are incumbent Jordan Keeley, running as an independent, and Curtis Whitford, running for the Conservative Party of BC. Wayne Bell, who is active in a local separatist group, previously announced he would be running for the seat as well, but he does not appear on the candidate list. Peace River North is the only seat in the province where the NDP is not running a candidate. Peace River South will feature a three-way race between incumbent Larry Neufeld of the Conservative Party of BC, Marsha Rose Dufresne of the BC NDP, and Helen Scott, who is running unaffiliated. For more on the provincial election, check out energeticcity.ca/election. The Fort St. John Chamber of Commerce hosted a two-part candidate forum Thursday evening at the Lido Theater. It featured council candidates in the first half of the show and mayoral candidates in the second. Both sets of candidates faced questions pulled from a community survey that the chamber put out ahead of the event. The councillors were asked about the aquatics facility, spending pressures, community safety, and more. To read the full story and to watch the entire forum, visit energeticcity.ca/election. And Northern Health says the Hudson's Hope Health Center is expected to reopen this morning after being closed all of last week due to staffing issues. The ER first closed on September 25th. Originally, it was supposed to reopen on the 28th, then this past Friday. During normal working hours, the Hudson's Hope Health Center is open from 8:30 a.m. to 4 p.m., excluding weekends and statutory holidays. To sports now. The Fort St. John Huskies have their first win of the season after splitting a two-game road series against the expansion Slave Lake Wolves. The Pups were down early in Game 1 Saturday before storming back, sending the game to overtime thanks to two goals in the third. The extra frame solved nothing, though, but the Wolves eventually won 7-6 with the shootout. In Game 2 yesterday, the Huskies put pedal to the metal and scored four straight in the first before the Wolves even responded. The Pups kept the Wolves firmly at bay throughout the rest of the game, handily winning 8-3. Up next, the Huskies will play at home for the first time this coming weekend, starting with a game against the Fairview Flyers Friday night. Puck drops at North Peace Arena at 7. That's your news. Your weather and traffic are up next.
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0: Mix of sun and cloud today with a chance of showers this morning. We are going to see it windy through the day as well. Southwest 50 gusting to 70 K an hour and a high of 16. Few clouds tonight. That wind dies down a little bit. We dip to a low of 7. For tomorrow, mainly sunny and a high of 15. Wind west 40 gusting to 60 K an hour and sunny and 14 for Wednesday. At Moose FM, we're sitting at 12 degrees under partly cloudy sky. Actually, I'd say downtown looks mostly sunny to me. Looking at traffic quick, starting heading south on the Alaska Highway down to, you're going to have to slow down at the Sweetwater Road for some construction work there. Heading north, it's down to a single lane on the Beaton Bridge north of Pink Mountain and on the Boogie and Adsec Creek bridges on either side of Profit River. Highway 29, some work going on around the Upper Cache Road down to a single lane in a couple spots there just east of the Halfway River Bridge. And then in the Pine Pass, it's down to a single lane in the pass itself due to ongoing paving. If you see something else going on, call or text me on the Fort City Chrysler line at 787-2222. 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
0: Cenovus Energy Incorporated has signed a deal to buy Athabasca Oil Corp in a cash and stock deal valued at $5.7 billion. Cenovus CEO John McKenzie says Athabasca's high-quality, long-life assets fit the company's portfolio and provide a clear opportunity to improve performance, grow production, and create long-term shareholder value. Cenovus says the deal adds about 45,000 barrels of oil equivalent per day of production. Under the terms of the agreement, Athabasca shareholders will have the option to receive $12 in cash or 0.264 of a Cenovus common share for each share that they hold, subject to limits on the total cash and shares available. Total cash available is capped at $4.3 billion, while the number of Cenovus shares available under the offer is limited to 44.4 million. Taking a look at the market numbers currently, West Texas Intermediate crude oil down 35 cents to $90.76. Natural gas is up 3 cents to $3.06 per MMBTU. ARC Resources shares up 24 cents to $33.91. Enbridge is up 33 cents to $65.87, and Cenovus shares down $1.57 to $44.68 a share.
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2: I'm Dub, and I'm joined this morning by Greg from the energeticcity.ca side of the Moose Media Office. Good morning, Greg.
3: Good morning, Dub. Thanks for having me.
2: Thanks for coming in early, so it must be important.
3: Oh, yeah.
2: Usually don't see you before 9 a.m. here. Obviously, lots going on with elections right now. We were prepared for one election to happen, then a second one happened at the same time. So we're kind of with a newsroom that's maybe already a little shorthanded, trying to cover two big, important elections at the same time. And so you're here to talk about what that looks like over at energeticcity.ca, kind of get it started, eh?
3: Yeah, like you said, we're now running two at the same time, which we weren't planning on. So normally on energeticcity.ca, we have our elections page. If you go to energeticcity.ca/election, it would take you to all of our election information. Mm-hmm. Now we're doing both the municipal, which is all the local governments and councils, and we're doing provincial, which is the down in Victoria and stuff like that. So yeah. The way we have it structured on the website now is we have two separate pages to try to avoid confusion. We'll see how that goes. One for the municipal information and one for the provincial information. Mm-hmm. But we still have energeticcity.ca/election. If you go there, you'll have two buttons. One will take you to municipal, one will take you to provincial, and hopefully that'll help guide you in the right way.
2: Absolutely. So we are covering both, but now we're just kind of trying to separate it out a bit because certainly there's a lot happening. And even on the provincial election side, you know, the Canadian press, we're getting a lot of stuff through them that we're not physically covering that part of it, but it's nevertheless kind of being sorted there, mm-hmm. along with the local coverage that we're about to really get underway with the announcement of the candidates over the weekend.
3: Yeah, so our main goal obviously is Northeast BC. For the municipal election, we're covering every community, including the school districts and PRD areas, yeah. but we're trying to cover everything there. And then for the provincial side, our main focus is Peace River North and Peace River South ridings. Mm-hmm. Like you said, on Saturday was the last day for candidates to announce they are running provincially. So now we kind of have our finalized list of them. So now we're going to be focusing a lot more on provincial, getting more stories up. However, our municipal side is still running and there's still lots of information on there that we're getting covered.
2: Yes. And there is a ton of information. Speaking of which, I mean, it's not just stories that you're writing now, because this year you've got a couple very unique tools to help kind of people sort out who has said what and when. We haven't seen that a lot yet for the provincial side of things because, as we just said, we just found out who the candidates are officially, so that'll be rolling out. But certainly for the municipal side of things, we've had a couple different forums where they've publicly spoken, and we have videos of that we were covering. These tools can help us say, well, this person said this and had this response to this question at this point in time. What is that tool? Tell us a bit about it.
3: Yeah, so our goal as the largest newsroom and the local newsroom in Northeast BC is we're trying our best to make you as informed as possible before you vote. When it comes to the municipal election, there's 90 candidates or over 90 candidates, something crazy like that. So we're trying to make sure we cover all of our bases. So what we did is we had this last municipal election. It's kind of like a candidate database is what we're calling it, where you can look up, hey, I want to look at my community specifically, like Taylor, Peace River Regional District, whatever, and then it'll show you all the candidates, and then you can click on each candidate and tell you a little bit of information about them, like what are their policies, what do they look like, you know, that type of stuff. So we did that last election. This election, what we've expanded on, like you mentioned, is we now incorporated a video element to it of if they went to a forum, if there was a forum, you can now look up specific topics that matter to your community and see what a specific candidate said on that topic. So for example, if you go to Fort St. John, you want to know what people's thoughts are on the Aquatic Center, you can go to this database, search Aquatic Center, and it'll show you a clip of each candidate talking about the Aquatic Center from the forum type of thing. So we tried our best just to provide people as much information as possible. Obviously, there's just a lot going on. So, you know, we're still working on the provincial side, like you said, but the municipal side is up and running. You can go check it out now. And then we will have provincial side as those forums and whatnot start coming about.
2: Wonderful. And again, that's all at energeticcity.ca/election. Again, you'll see two different buttons to take you whether you want to look at the municipal side of things or the provincial side of things as we roll on in through that election. All right. Very cool tools to sort of help people see, well, if I really care about this issue, I can now very quickly see what each candidate has said about this specific issue, which is great. Anything else you want to say before I let you go?
3: Yeah, there's one other tool I wanted to mention is a map of where to vote and like what hours they're open very and helpful. All that stuff. Advanced voting actually starts on October 7th for a lot of communities. Mm-hmm. So a lot of people are going to polls now. If you want to know where to vote, in your specific community, again, there's another tool that we created, just an election map type of thing. Again, working for a municipal right now, we'll get the provincial one up and running pretty soon. But yeah, we're trying our best to make you as informed as possible. If you ever have any questions or there's something we're missing or something like that, let our newsroom know. You can contact us at contact@energeticcity.ca. We'll try our best to get a hold of you. And then, yeah, we're trying our best to make sure everybody's ready to vote.
2: Awesome. Awesome. You guys are doing a phenomenal job, you and the newsroom, keeping everything together, given that we're covering two elections at once, which the last time happened in like the 80s, if I remember.
3: Before my time,
2: yeah,
3: for sure.
2: Definitely before our time here. So, Greg, thanks for stopping by and chatting with me about this.
3: Thanks for having me. I appreciate it.
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0: 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As numbers get marked off, the odds get better, the tension rises, and the cash pile grows. 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
0: It's the beat of FSJ, brought to you by the Fort St. John Co-op. You're at home here.
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2: Mix of sun and cloud today with a 30% chance of showers this morning. We'll see that wind continue through the day. Southwest 50 gusting to 70 kilometers an hour at a high of 16. Few clouds tonight, some more wind at a low of 7. Mainly sunny tomorrow and windy, a high of 15, and sunny and 14 for Wednesday. It's 12 degrees at the Moose. It's under mostly sunny sky.
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0: 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Supermodel looks? You get what you get. 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It's worth it. 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
1: I'm now joined by Megan and Patricia from the Fort St. John Hospital Foundation. Good morning, Megan.
2: Good morning. Thanks for having us, Doug.
1: Yeah, you're very welcome. Good morning to you, Patricia.
3: Hi.
1: All right. Thanks for both being here. You're here to talk about a couple big things because this is kind of the season for fundraising at the Fort St. John Hospital Foundation. I think you wanted to start with a bit about Light of Moose, though, which is coming up in kind of the third week of November there. We look forward to this every year. It's going to be a lot of fun and kind of the first time both of you are doing it on this side of the Light of Moosing. You know what I mean?
2: Mm-hmm. Yeah. No, we're very excited. So it's happening on November 18th, 19th, and 20th. So we'll be down at Chances Casino with Moose FM. Mm-hmm. And we'll be collecting donations on behalf of the hospital so we can bring some essential equipment to the hospital. Mm-hmm. We have three matching sponsors right now. So
1: Wonderful.
2: We have Petronas, North River Midstream, and Tourmaline all committed to matching $20,000. So we're very excited to have them on board. And we're also inviting anyone who has come on in the past to come and show their support again. Maybe do a couple challenges to get some more people out.
1: But love challenges.
2: Yes.
1: Love to do a challenge.
2: Yes. I'm sure Patricia has some pretty good ideas about challenges that we can have some more people
3: challenge
2: come on
3: everybody.
2: Out. Yeah.
3: All the same time.
1: Just everyone.
2: Yeah.
1: If you live,
3: if you're breathing.
1: If you are currently alive.
2: Yeah. You're
1: make
2: coming
1: a
2: out.
1: To
2: yeah.
1: Moose. Awesome. Do you have something specific you're fundraising for? Is that kind of to be revealed as we get closer?
2: So we don't have any piece of equipment currently. We're working really hard the past couple of months with Northern Health to improve our application process as well as their approval process. Mm-hmm. So we don't have any specific applications in the works right now. But we did, our board actually at the beginning of this year went out and did a real boots on the ground kind of approach and went to each department and asked them what their needs are in the hospital. Yeah. So we have a wish list of about $1.3 million of wow. equipment needs going on at the hospital. So as we move forward with our application process and with Northern Health, then we'll have more pieces of equipment, but we're fundraising specifically for when those needs do come to us, then we have the funds necessary to be able to provide those needs.
1: Excellent.
2: Mm-hmm.
1: All right. Anything else you want to say about Light of Moose for the moment?
2: Our goal is 150,000, so we're really hoping that we can hit that so we're able to provide those needs for the hospital.
1: Wonderful.
2: Yeah.
1: And you said if people are interested in helping out again, you know, previous sponsors and whatnot, how can they get in touch? What's the best way?
2: Yeah, so you can give us a call anytime at the office. You can email us. You can go on our website and be able to put a donation in that way. You can come down at the actual Light of Moose event and come join us in the cold. We will be there with you. Yeah, we're just looking for you to come on. Or you can stop by the office anytime and come visit us. We love when we have visitors.
1: Wonderful.
3: Yeah. Or I'll come see you.
2: Yeah. Or Patricia will make a visit out to you. That was not daunting
1: that was,
2: at all.
1: That was so
3: creepy.
1: Or I'll come to
3: I'm
1: you.
3: I'm coming.
2: Yeah.
1: You'll see me before I see you. This Light of Moose is sort of the kind of towards the end of the larger Be an Angel campaign, which I suppose has or is about to kind of kick off in mm-hmm. general. You want to talk about the gala for a second because there's some big sponsors who've helped to make that, you know, what it is going to be this year.
2: Yep.
1: Can we talk about the gala kind of in general first and then again, you know, thank those who need to be thanked?
2: Mm-hmm. So our gala coming up pretty soon, actually. It's fast approaching.
3: I know, so, we're smiling, but we're trembling on the inside.
2: No, we're excited.
1: It's going to be great.
2: It'll be good. So that's November 7th mm-hmm. for this year. We have quite a few sponsors and businesses who have come on board already. I don't know if you want to give a quick shout out to our lovely sponsors already.
3: Yeah, so presenting sponsor again this year, ConocoPhillips. Huge supporter in the community. Very happy to have them come on board as well. Mustang Rentals will be our crystal sponsor. Very essential in helping us put on this event for the community and to help our community. And our platinum sponsors, Canadian Tire, Driving Force, Pembina, and Tourmaline. We have Merwin Optical stepping up for champagne sponsor this year. Ideal Office Solutions for our program sponsor. And we just have a ton of people that have actually already reached out, donated auction items, and just really helping us support and get this gala off the ground this year. So it's very encouraging as a new team.
2: Mm-hmm. We've been blown away.
3: A new type of event. Of course, Fort St. John, always a very giving community, but definitely shout out to all those people who have been stepping up again and coming on board as new sponsors. We're very excited to have everybody there.
1: Absolutely. And in terms of that, if there's, you know, if you'd like more auction items, if you'd like tickets on sale already, or are they gone?
2: Not out to the public quite yet.
3: Gotcha. Yes.
1: Okay.
3: So yeah. We're almost ready. So keep an eye on our Facebook page for that. That's where we'll kind of do our formal announcement. And then on our website, the public sales will be open shortly. So we want to make sure we're fully prepared when those requests start coming in. So shout out to Tatiana, who is working hard to manage all that.
1: Wonderful. If someone wants to perhaps help out with the gala in some sort of way, what's the best person or way to contact the Hospital Foundation to do that?
3: So same.
2: Yeah. Probably website. Give us a call. Give us an email.
3: Stop by. Love to have visitors. We have candy.
2: Yeah.
1: I mean, I'm going to be stopping by now. The next
2: We'd time. Love to see you.
1: I'm getting a blood test or something. I'll be like, where's my candy?
2: Please. Yeah. No, even if people are in the hospital, we do love just coming, having people come by and have visitors.
3: Yeah.
2: It's always nice to get to meet more people in the community who support us.
1: Yeah.
3: Yep.
1: All right. That web address, fsjhospitalfoundation.ca, for all that info and more. Anything else either of you would like to say before I let you go?
2: We do have our mail out also coming out, our Be an Angel mail out. So that will be in your mailboxes soon. So keep an eye out for that. It's another way to support us during our Be an Angel campaign.
1: Excellent.
2: Yeah.
1: Well, Patricia and Megan, thank you both for being here this morning. Always a pleasure to have you here.
2: Yeah. Thanks so much for having us. Always appreciated.
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2: Well, much earlier this morning, I told you who the headliners are going to be for the 2027 edition of Big Valley Jamboree. They include Sean Pardee, Alabama, and Luke Bryan. And the Thursday night kickoff party will be headlined by Josh Ross. That's just the headliners. All going to be killer acts. It's going to be an excellent, excellent time. 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So head over to moosefm.ca/BVJ right now, and you could win your way in to see Big Valley Jamboree in Camrose on the August long weekend, again featuring Sean Pardee, Alabama, Luke Bryan, and Josh Ross.
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2: Mix of sun and cloud today with a 30% chance of showers this morning. We'll see that wind continue through the day. Southwest 50 gusting to 70 kilometers an hour and a high of 16. Few clouds tonight, some more wind and a low of 7. Mainly sunny tomorrow and windy, a high of 15. And sunny and 14 for Wednesday.
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1: It's your last opportunity of the morning show right now. $520 in the jackpot. We've had 79, 14, and 57 all guests this morning. All fell by the wayside. Tons of other guests is still available for you to see now at moosefm.ca/hitthemark. All right, let's take caller number one. Hello, you're on Moose FM. Who's this?
2: Mr. Bean.
1: All right, Mr. Bean. What number are you thinking of right now?
2: I'll go 90.
1: Number 90 for Mr. Bean this morning. Any specific reason you're thinking 90 there, Dayton?
2: Nothing particular. Good year.
1: Okay. All right. It was a good year. Dayton, we're taking 90 off the board for you. Did you hit the mark, though? Unfortunately, you didn't, Dayton. So sorry.
2: Next time, man.
1: Absolutely. Thank you for playing.
2: Yeah.
1: All right. Dayton missed the mark with number 90, meaning we're up to $530 now in the jackpot. Your next opportunity to play will be with Bernard sometime after 10 o'clock.
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1: Well, spooky season has arrived, so October 30th and 31st, you can catch the ultimate mix of Halloween scares and community fundraising with the Fort St. John Co-op Haunted Halloween Walk, which is supported by McDonald's, Ford Motors, and the historic Red Barn Pub and Grill. It'll be bringing spine-tingling scares, community cheer, and Halloween magic to one of our town's favorite natural trails, the Fish Creek Community Forest. 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
1: Mix of sun and cloud today with a 30% chance of showers this morning. We'll see that wind continue through the day. Southwest 50 gusting to 70 kilometers an hour and a high of 16. A few clouds tonight, some more wind and a low of 7. Mainly sunny tomorrow and windy, a high of 15, and sunny and 14 for Wednesday.
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0: Well, that does it for my show today. Thank you so much for listening along. I'll be back tomorrow morning at 5:30 with your news, your first one of the day. Before that, though, Bernard has you for the next 4 hours, and he has more opportunities for you to hit the mark. And then Sydney is back today, I believe. Anyway, she'll be on the afternoon show from 2 until 6 p.m. Have an excellent rest of your day.
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That is Luke Combs on Moose FM. My name's Bernard. As you heard earlier this morning, an Amber Alert has been issued by the Valley View RCMP. And according to the Alberta Emergency Alert, it's for 7-year-old female Aspen Wilson abducted from her residence in Valley View. She is 4 feet tall, slim, curly-shouldered, blonde hair, blue eyes. She was taken by her stepfather, Alexander Stone, who is 28, 6'5", 185 pounds, with brown hair and hazel eyes. He is believed to be driving a gray 2004 Chevrolet Venture van with Alberta license plate CWY3459 and possibly driving to Slave Lake or Red Deer. If located, do not approach the vehicle or suspect. Call 911 immediately or contact the RCMP. And at energeticcity.ca, we will keep you up to date on that. Here's JoJo Mason and Let Me Down Easy.

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0: 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That means every incorrect answer builds a bigger payday for the next caller. As numbers get marked off, the odds get better, the tension rises, and the cash pile grows.
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Neo Towns and Sunshine's Free on the Moose. So lots of Taylor Swift fans here in FSJ. You're one of them. You want to know what it was like at the wedding, searching for those pictures. Yes, we all know there isn't any public record of it because no phones were allowed there, but it's still in everyone's memory. Like Paul McCartney, who was there.

there, played the Beatles hit song, I Want to Hold Your Hand. He mentioned that he forgot Travis Kelce's name while being there. But you know what? Look at us, regular people. 90% of the time, we don't even remember anyone's name. Like, who are you again? Here's Taylor Swift.

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2: 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Let him work. 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
5: We could see some showers later today, getting up to 16 degrees. Tonight, dropping down to 7 degrees and a few clouds. Tomorrow, we're going to see lots of sun, getting up to 15. Also on Wednesday with a high of 14.
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8: In a pinch, man. Hotter than the red on the cattle brand. Cause she's a gold digger with a quick trigger. A cast iron skillet swinging lid flipper.

FM. So during the weekend on one of the local Facebook groups, saw a video someone posted from Duncan Cran showing a plastic bag drifting in the wind, and the user called it a UFO sighting. The comments were like laughing at them because obviously that wasn't. I am not saying that aliens do or they don't exist, because if the video clearly shows an unexplained aircraft, it's not generated by AI, then I can safely say they do exist. In the meantime, you do get a choice of believing it or not. Whatever helps you sleep at night. Here's Parker McCollum and Killing Me. 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
8: We could see some showers later today, getting up to 16 degrees. Tonight, dropping down to 7 degrees and a few clouds. Tomorrow, we're going to see lots of sun, getting up to 15. Also on Wednesday, with a high of 14.
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That's Riley Green and Think As You Drunk on Moose FM. So Ford City Chrysler's hit the mark. Jackpot is currently at $530. Your next chance to play is coming up during the 11 a.m. hour. Just make sure you're listening for that cue to call and call the Ford City Chrysler line at 787-2222.

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Miss the show? 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
1: Right now, you're playing for $530. The number to call is 250-787-2222. That is 787-2222. So this time, let's pick caller number three. Hey, who's this?
2: Hi, it's Roxanne.
1: Roxanne, you are the lucky caller. What number would you like?
2: 53.
1: Okay, Roxanne, let's see if 53 is going to get you $530. 53 for the money. Unfortunately, that isn't the number. But thanks to you, the jackpot is now at $540.
2: Thank you.
1: Have a great
2: day. Good luck, everyone.
1: Absolutely. Thank you. Take care. 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
7: Here in the energetic city today, we could see some showers with a high of 17. Tonight, dropping down to 7 degrees and a few clouds. Tomorrow, we're going to see lots of sun getting up to 15. Also on Wednesday with a high of 14. And Thursday, we're going to see rain all day getting up to 9 degrees. Right now in downtown is 15. 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

So you know a lot of people, and sometimes when it comes to remembering their names, it can be very, very hard, especially if you participate in community groups, in a lot of them here in FSJ, like being in the car clubs when there are over 1,000 members. When they come to talk to you, they will remember your name, but you do feel so guilty because you don't remember theirs. And you know what? I always hope and pray that they will mention their own name. Most of the time, I've been pretty lucky. It's like a bailout for people like me who would forget everyone's names. Here is Graylin James and Water at a Wedding on the Moose.

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Here in the energetic city today, we could see some showers with temperatures at 17 degrees. Tonight dropping down to 7 with a few clouds. Tomorrow, we're going to see lots of sun getting up to 15. Also on Wednesday with a high of 14. Right now in downtown is 15 degrees. Here's Ella Langley and Morgan Wallen. I can't love you anymore.

You know, $540 could be yours right now with Fort City Chrysler's Hit the Mark. You just have to be listening for that cue to call. And when you hear it, call 787-2222 for your chance to win it. That's coming up shortly.

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1: You are playing for $540. 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This time, let's pick caller number four. Hey, who's this?
2: It's Dayton.
1: 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So what number would you like?
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1: 99. Okay, let's see if 99 is going to get you $540. 99 for the money. 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
2: Yep.
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Just hearing that, it really reminds you of those delicious whiskey chicken wings you had a while ago with that special barbecue sauce. Chef's kiss there. Here's Zach

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3: I'm Dub Craig. Peace River North will have two candidates vying for the seat in the upcoming provincial election. Candidate nominations closed at 1 p.m. on Friday. As of yesterday, the announced candidates are incumbent Jordan Keeley, running as an independent, and Curtis Whitford, running for the Conservative Party of BC. Wayne Bell, who is active in a local separatist group, previously announced he would be running for the seat as well, but he does not appear on the candidate list. Peace River North is the only seat in the province where the NDP is not running a candidate. Peace River South will feature a three-way race between incumbent Larry Neufeld of the Conservative Party of BC, Marsha Rose Dufresne of the BC NDP, and Helen Scott, who is running unaffiliated. For more on the provincial election, check out energeticcity.ca/election. The Fort St. John Chamber of Commerce hosted a two-part candidate forum Thursday evening at the Lido Theater. It featured council candidates in the first half of the show and mayoral candidates in the second. Both sets of candidates faced questions pulled from a community survey that the chamber put out ahead of the event. The councillors were asked about the aquatics facility, spending pressures, community safety, and more. To read the full story and to watch the entire forum, visit energeticcity.ca/election. The Hudson's Hope Health Center is open today after being closed all of last week due to staffing issues. The ER first closed on September 25th. Originally, it was supposed to reopen on the 28th, and then this past Friday. During normal working hours, the Hudson's Hope Health Center is open from 8:30 a.m. to 4 p.m., excluding weekends and statutory holidays. To sports now, the Fort St. John Huskies have their first win of the season after splitting a two-game road series against the expansion Slave Lake Wolves. The Pups were down early in Game 1 Saturday before storming back, sending the game to overtime thanks to two goals in the third. The extra frame solved nothing, though, but the Wolves eventually won 7-6 with the shootout. In Game 2 yesterday, the Huskies put pedal to the metal and scored four straight in the first before the Wolves even responded. The Pups kept the Wolves firmly at bay throughout the rest of the game, handily winning 8-3. Up next, the Huskies will play at home for the first time this coming weekend, starting with a game against the Fairview Flyers Friday night. Puck drops at North Peace Arena at 7. That's your news. Your weather and traffic are up next.
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1: According to Drive BC, there are some construction spots to watch out for if you're heading down to Hudson's Hope on Highway 29, and if you're heading south on the Alaska Highway towards Dawson Creek. And near Dawson Creek, Highway 97 and the John Hart Highway, that is closed right now. That's because there is a vehicle incident at the dangerous goods route. And if you do see anything in traffic, you can always call call or text the Ford City Chrysler line at 250-787-2222. Taking a look at your weather right now. Here in the energetic city, we are going to get up to 17 degrees with a chance of showers. Tonight, dropping down to 7 degrees and a few clouds. Tomorrow, we're going to see lots of sun, getting up to 15. Also on Wednesday, with a high of 14. Right now in downtown, it's 15 degrees. 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
6: 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Taking a look at the markets for this week, hard red wheat is $8.73 per bushel. Red feed wheat prices are $7.41 per bushel. 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Yellow peas are $8.19 per bushel. And feed barley is $5.06.
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0: Jason Aldean on your Y2K Country Hour, brought to you by Ford Motors. Remember, there's two elections happening here in the province, including one municipal, which is for FSJ. That is going to happen on the 17th, where you elect your mayor and city council. And then on the 24th, for the provincial. We have everything you need to know about the two elections at energeticcity.ca/election. And remember to vote.
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8: Moose Country weather.
9: Could see some showers later today with a high of 17 degrees. Tonight dropping down to a low of 7 and a few clouds. Tomorrow we're going to see that sun again getting up to 15. Also on Wednesday with a high of 14. Right now in downtown it's 15 degrees.
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0: Here in the energetic city today, we could see some showers with a high of 17. Tonight dropping down to 7 degrees and a few clouds. Tomorrow, we're going to see sun again, getting up to 15. Also on Wednesday with a high of 14. Right now in downtown is 15 degrees.
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0: The number to call is 250-787-2222. So this time, let's take caller number 3. Hey, who's this?
2: Brittany.
0: Brittany, you're the lucky caller. 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
2: I did.
0: Okay, awesome. So 44. Let's see if 44 will get you $550. 44 for the cash. Oh, unfortunately, that isn't a number. Another chance for you to play coming up in the next hour, okay?
2: Thank you. Bye.
0: Best of luck. Bye-bye. 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The current jackpot is at $560.
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You got to be listening in the next 30 minutes because I have another chance for you to win some cold hard cash with Fort City Chrysler's Hit the Mark. The jackpot is currently at $560. Once again, make sure you're listening in the next 30 minutes. Listen for that cue to call. And when you hear it, call 250-787-2222. Good luck. Here's Tennille Towns and Come As You Are on the Moose.

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Kelsey Ballerini on Moose FM. I'm Bernard. So you know, a lot of people, sometimes when it comes to remembering their names, it can be very, very hard, especially if you participate in a lot of community groups here in FSJ, like being in the car clubs. When there are over 1,000 members and they come to talk to you, they remember your name, but you feel so guilty because you don't remember theirs. And you know what? I always hope and pray that they will mention their own name again. And most of the time, I've been pretty lucky. It's like a bailout for people like me who would forget everyone's name. Here's Cameron Whitcomb. I'll show

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4: Moose Country Weather.
3: We could see some showers later today, getting up to 17 degrees. Tonight, dropping down to a low of 7 with a few clouds. Tomorrow, we're going to see sun again, getting up to 15. Also on Wednesday with a high of 14. Right now in downtown is 15 degrees with Sean Austin on Moose FM.

Cole Swindell on Moose FM. So road rage, it does happen quite often here in FSJ. Lots of people, they don't have patience at all. And car makers are always looking for ways to reduce the amount of that. Like Lincoln, on some of their navigators, you can get one with the rejuvenate feature, which gives you a 5 to 10 minute wellness experience, like a massage, calming scents, sounds, and visuals, all in the vehicle. And according to science, 98% of people who use that feature, they have much lower stress levels, and the vehicle costs about $100,000. But the feature can only be used if the vehicle is in park. Might not be super useful, especially when road rage happens when you're driving.

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1: 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If you're the lucky caller through, guess a number between 1 and 100. If you guess correctly, you walk away with the cash jackpot. Here's where it gets exciting. Every time someone guesses wrong, we add $10 directly to the jackpot. That means every incorrect answer builds a bigger payday for the next caller. As numbers get marked off, the odds get better, the tension rises, and the cash pile grows.
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7: Could see some showers later today, getting up to 17 degrees. Tonight, dropping down to a low of 7 and a few clouds. Tomorrow, we're going to see sun getting up to 15. Also on Wednesday with a high of 14. Right now in downtown, it's 15 degrees.
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7: Yes, you are playing right now. The number to call is 250-787-2222. That is 787-2222. You are playing for $560. So let's pick caller number four this time. Hello, who's this?
10: It's Gloria.
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10: Oh, let's try 77.
7: It sounds like you thought long and hard for this number. Let's see if 77 is going to get you $560. 77 for the money. Oh, fortunately, that isn't the number. But try again later, okay?
10: Okay, thanks.
7: Take care. Bye-bye. The current jackpot is at $570. 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

Red Kisso and Guitars and Gasoline on Moose FM. I'm Bernard. That does it for me for today. Thank you so much for listening. Sydney is going to be stepping in shortly to hang out with you until 6 tonight. She's going to have another chance for you to win some cold hard cash with Fort City Chrysler's Hit the Mark. So make sure you're listening for that cue to call during her show. Here's Morgan Wallen and Been By Now. 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

Lainey Wilson and John Mayer on the Moose. It's Sydney back from my tumultuous, to say the least, road trip to spend the afternoon with you. It was very interesting, but more on that later. Here's some Dean Brody, Bush Party on the Moose.

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10: For your Moose FM weather today, a mix of sun and cloud with a chance of showers, winds gusting to 70, a high of 17. Tonight, cloudy, winds gusting to 50, a low of 7. For tomorrow, sunny, winds gusting to 60, a high of 15. And on Wednesday, sunny with a high of 14.
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0: Erin Pritchett and My Way on the Moose. It is Sydney back after my very tumultuous road trip to spend the afternoons with you. So what exactly made it so, I wouldn't say miserable, but it was almost getting there. So the wait there was completely fine. It's about a 12-hour drive from Fort St. John to Medicine Hat. We stopped in Calgary for the night because it was my friend's first time in Canada. I wanted to show him around. The whole trip there, completely fine. It was on the way back that we really ran into some troubles. We stayed the night at this hotel. And keep in mind, I'm moving my stuff from Alberta to BC. So I had some stuff in the back of my car. I kind of tucked it away under the seats and like hid it underneath my winter jacket and some old shoes I had, just in case someone walked by and thought they might want to steal anything I had in the back seat. And naively, I thought no one would want to steal a winter jacket and a pair of 7-year-old Converse. I was wrong. I get outside the next morning. My back window is completely shattered and my stuff is gone. But not really the valuable stuff. Like, I had a $300 espresso machine in the back seat. I had my entire PC setup in the back seat, which is like a $2,000 setup. No, they stole my winter jacket, my shoes, and a bag that contained my keyboard and all of the power cords for my computer, but nothing else. And if that wasn't bad enough, after paying $500 to repair the window and getting back on the road at like 6 p.m. Alberta time to drive the final 9 hours back to Fort St. John, we hit a deer on the highway. It was wild. It was terrible. It was like the world's worst pinata. So that was my road trip experience. Hopefully, if you're going on a road trip anytime soon, it goes a lot better.
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1: All right, it is that time. 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Who am I speaking to?
2: Roy.
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1: 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All right. Let's see if that was correct. 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

0: Valley and Fools on the Moose. And it is that time of day again, 2:40 p.m. We are playing Reverse That Song, brought to you by the Great Canadian Oil Change. $50 on the line if you can tell me what reverse song this is. 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
0: Moose FM weather today, a mix of sun and cloud with a chance of showers, winds gusting to 70, a high of 17. Tonight, cloudy, winds gusting 50, a low of 7. For tomorrow, sunny, winds gusting to 60, a high of 15. On Wednesday, gonna be sunny with a high of 14. And we are in the middle of Reverse That Song right now, brought to you by the Great Canadian Oil Change. $50 on the line if you can tell me what song this is. And if you know what Zach Brown Band song that is, send it into the Fort City Chrysler line at 787-2222.
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Matt Brownlee, the way you roll on the moose. It's Sydney, and we are just finishing up Reverse That Song right now. So in case you missed it, here was your clip of the day. And in case you weren't able to get that one, here's what it sounds like normally.

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You will always have a chance tomorrow. And in the meantime, here's Zach Brown Band on the Moose with Chicken Fried.

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1: 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Plus, they have still got that sweet contest going on, giving you the chance to win a VIP on-field experience to see the Arizona Cardinals take on the Washington Commanders. 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

0: Luke Bryan, and one margarita on the moose. 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
4: For your Moose FM weather today, a mix of sun and cloud with a chance of showers, winds gusting to 70, a high of 17. Tonight, cloudy, winds gusting to 50, a low of 7. For tomorrow, sunny, winds gusting to 60, a high of 15. And on Wednesday, sunny with a high of 14.

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1: It's that time again, giving you a chance to win $580. 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
1: 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And what number do you have for us?
2: 60.
1: 60. All right. Let's see if 60 wins. Unfortunately not, but good guess.
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5: For your Moose FM weather today, a mix of sun and cloud with a chance of showers, winds gusting to 70, a high of 17. Tonight, cloudy, winds gusting to 50, a low of 7. For tomorrow, sunny, winds gusting to 60, a high of 15. And on Wednesday, sunny with a high of 14.
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Paul Brandt with Alberta Bound on the Moose. So right before I left on my vacation, I talked a little bit about something that I had ordered that I was very excited to come. And I have great news because my Kraft Dinner cream soda, you heard that right, came in the mail today. And it's one of those things that doesn't really feel real until you're looking at it. And I'm kind of sitting in the office holding this can of Kraft Dinner cream soda in my hand and questioning if I really want to drink it, because it does look a little intimidating. Like, it is just a soda can essentially that looks like a box of Kraft Dinner, and I'm starting to regret my choices. I'm starting to wonder if it's actually gonna be as good as I think it's gonna be. Here's Winona Judd on the Moose, No One Else on Earth.

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It's a bit of cause we stole them. Fake IDs in parking lots. Then someone decided to call.

Nate Holler, Budweiser on the Moose. Coming up at the top of the hour, we have got your news, sports, traffic, weather, your energy report, and your top four flashback. But first, here's Hudson Westbrook on the Moose with Painted You Pretty.

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1: I'm Sydney Hayes, and this is what you need to know this afternoon. The Fort St. John RCMP are investigating threat-related behavior at North Peace Secondary School. According to a release from the school today, the RCMP brought concerns about the behavior to the attention of the administration at North Peace Secondary School. The school says it is working closely with the RCMP to support their investigation and during this time won't be able to share any more details. The school also says there may be an increased RCMP presence at and around the school and encourages families to rely only on information shared directly by the school and school district. Five candidates are set to be on the ballot for Peace River North and South for the 2026 provincial election on October 24th. Elections BC released its final list of candidates for the election, with Energetic City publishing a breakdown of the parties and candidates running. In Peace River North, current MLA Jordan Keeley runs for re-election as an independent conservative, while Curtis Whitford runs for election under the Conservative Party of BC. Wayne Bell, a resident of the North Peace and member of a local separatist group, announced his intention to run but does not appear on Election BC's final list of candidates. Peace River North is the only riding where the NDP are not running a candidate. In Peace River South, current MLA Larry Newfield runs under the Conservative Party of BC, while Marcia Rose Dufresne runs under the BC NDP. Helen Scott is set to run as an independent candidate. For a full list of candidates, you can visit energeticcity.ca. Northern Health had more than 200 hours in emergency department closures in September. The emergency department closures were closed for a total of 208.5 hours across 12 total closures. The most closures happened in Hudson's Hope, which closed three times for a total of almost 100 hours. There were 90 more hours of closure in September than in August, although none happened at the Chetwynd General Hospital, the Fort St. John Hospital in Peace Villa, or the Fort St. John Birthing Center. For all the details on these stories and more, you can visit energeticcity.ca. And that was your news update. Let's take a look at sports. The Battle of the Beaten kicked off on Sunday with proceeds from the races registration going towards the running programs at North Peace Secondary School and Burt Bowes Middle School. The race saw more participation this year than last, with participants ranging from ages 6 to 69 and running lengths of either 5 or 12 kilometers. According to the organizer, the race saw people from all over the Peace show up, with people as far as Hudson's Hope, Dawson Creek, and Peace River attending. And that's your look at sports. Traffic and weather is next.
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1: Taking a look at your roads today. Tonight, they are starting to put the Taylor Bridge back together until the end of the month. So from about 7 p.m. to 3:30 a.m. every weeknight, expect some single lane alternating traffic and some delays if you're heading across the bridge. If you happen to be driving an oversized or overweight vehicle, you will not be able to cross until they finish construction at around 3:30 in the morning. And that's about all I got for roads. But if you see anything out there, send it in. Let us know. 787-2222. For your weather throughout the rest of your evening, it's going to be cloudy tonight with a chance of showers, winds gusting to 50, a low of 7. For tomorrow, sunny, winds gusting to 60, a high of 15. On Wednesday, sunny with a high of 14. 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
1: Cenovus Energy announced today its plans to buy Athabasca Oil in a $5.7 billion cash-in-stock deal. This comes a year after its over $8 billion purchase of MEG Energy. This could add about 45,000 barrels of oil equivalent per day, with the company hopeful that assets could be expanded to produce over 100,000 barrels a day by 2032. The transaction is expected to close in December, giving the company access to Athabasca Oil's subsidiaries in the process. Taking a look at the markets, oil is $89.25 a barrel, natural gas is $3.08, AltaGas is $53.63 a share, Enbridge is $65.65 a share, ARC Resources is $33.91 a share, and Pembina Pipeline is $65.82 a share.
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1: Today, we are flashing all the way back to 1996, the year that gave us one of my favorite movies of all time, of course, Scream. Also gave us the movie Twister, Mission Impossible, yes, the original one, Forensic Files, if you're a lover of true crime, and the Nintendo 64. So overall, a pretty good year in pop culture, if I say so myself. We've got some great country music from Tracy Lawrence, Paul Brandt, and Brian White, but we're kicking off with Trisha Yearwood. Believe me, baby, it's on the Moose.

0: Tracy Lawrence stars over Texas on your 1996 Top 4 Flashback. We are halfway through and we'll continue flashing back to 1996 right after this.
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2: For your Moose FM weather today, a mix of sun and cloud with a chance of showers, winds gusting to 70, a high of 17. Tonight, cloudy, winds gusting to 50, a low of 7. For tomorrow, sunny, winds gusting to 60, a high of 15. And on Wednesday, sunny with a high of 14.
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0: Zach John King, Get to Drinking on the Moose. Coming up in about the next 10 minutes will be your next chance at Fort City Chrysler's Hit the Mark, giving you another chance to win the jackpot of $590.
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0: Moose FM weather throughout the rest of your evening. Going to be partly cloudy with a chance of showers. Winds gusting to 50, a low of 7. For tomorrow, sunny. Winds gusting to 60, a high of 15. On Wednesday, sunny with a high of 14.
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0: Right, and it's that time again. We are playing Fort City Chrysler's Hit the Mark, and we are going for lucky caller number 4. 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Who am I speaking to?
14: Dawn.
0: Hi, Dawn. What is your guess?
14: I'm going to try 19.
0: 19. All right. Let's see if that is the lucky winner. Unfortunately not, but good try, Dawn. Have a good day.
14: You too.
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1: I'm Cindy Hayes, and this is what you need to know this afternoon. Five candidates are set to be on the ballot for Peace River North and South for the 2026 provincial election on October 24th. In Peace River North, current MLA Jordan Keeley runs for re-election as an independent conservative, while Curtis Whitford runs for election under the Conservative Party of BC. Wayne Bell, a resident of the North Peace and member of a local separatist group, announced his intention to run but does not appear on Election BC's final list of candidates. Peace River North is the only riding where the NDP are not running a candidate. In Peace River South, current MLA Larry Newfield runs under the Conservative Party of BC, while Marcia Rose Dufresne runs under the BC NDP. Helen Scott is set to run as an independent candidate. A full list of areas and candidates, as well as election information, can be found on energeticcity.ca. The Fort St. John RCMP are investigating threat-related behavior at North Peace Secondary School. According to a release from the school today, the RCMP brought concerns about the behavior of an individual to the attention of the administration at North Peace Secondary School. The school says it is working closely with the RCMP to support their investigation and during this time won't be able to share any more details. The school also says there may be an increased RCMP presence at and around the school and encourages families to rely on only information shared directly by the school and school district. The Fort St. John Public Library is hosting a raffle to raise funds for its programs and activities. The Lucky Bookmark raffle runs until October 31st, with the winner being drawn on November 3rd. The raffle has the capacity to raise up to $15,000, with $420 being raised as of earlier today. 50% of the total ticket sales will go towards the winner, offering a potential prize of $7,500. One raffle ticket costs $5, while three cost $10, and 10 tickets cost $20. For all the details on these stories and more, you can visit energeticcity.ca. That was your news update. Let's take a look at sports. The Battle of the Beaten kicked off on Sunday, with proceeds from the race's registration going towards the running programs at North Peace Secondary School and Burt Bowes Middle School. The race saw more participants this year than last, with participants from ages 6 to 69 running lengths of either 5 or 12 kilometers. According to the organizers, the race saw people from all over the Peace show up, with people as far as Hudson's Hope, Dawson Creek, and Peace River attending. And that's your look at sports. Traffic and weather is next, brought to you by Canadian Water Serve and Save.
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1: Taking a look at your roads today. Tonight is the night that they finally start to put the Taylor Bridge back together. So from 7 p.m. every weeknight until the end of the month, expect some single lane alternating traffic and some delays if you need to cross the bridge. And if you happen to be driving an oversized or overweight vehicle, you won't be able to cross until they finish construction at around 3:30 in the morning. And that's all about I have for traffic, but if you see anything out there, send it in, let us know, 787-2222. For your weather throughout the rest of your evening, going to be partly cloudy, a chance of showers, winds gusting to 50, a low of 7. For tomorrow, sunny, winds gusting to 60, a high of 15. On Wednesday,